the old man's face. Front page obituary, he was a millionaire. He left his fortune to some guy he barely knew. His kids were mad as hell.

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0: 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I'm from Murray State University, and I'm feeling froggy. Here's what's happening
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0: 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I'm from Paducah, Kentucky, and I'm feeling froggy. 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
3: Good morning, I'm Neil Bradley with your Froggyland News Update. Kentucky State Police Trooper Hayden Phillips was laid to rest yesterday. Family, friends, and fellow law enforcement officers were at Diddle Arena in Bowling Green yesterday for Phillips' funeral service. The trooper was fatally shot during a traffic stop on I-65 in Warren County last Monday, just days before his 29th birthday. He leaves behind a wife and three sons. Governor Andy Beshear shared some words at the service, asking Kentuckians to show Phillips' family love and support. Three people were arrested after a drug investigation at a residence on Ward Street in the Farley community. McCracken County deputies arrested 38-year-old Jeremy Petter on an outstanding warrant and later found around 16 grams of methamphetamine concealed in his clothing. Also arrested, 30-year-old Angel Pratt, who had seven outstanding warrants and was found with methamphetamine, and 41-year-old Michael Bocash of Bowling Green, who was found with a small amount of meth. All three were booked into the McCracken County Regional Jail. Krista Pike's attorney says Tennessee's governor should commute Pike's death sentence to a life sentence after her failed execution. Stephen Farrell made the call on CNN State of the Union, saying she had endured what he called a torturous attempt at executing her. Farrell added that Pike remains in the hospital on a ventilator and is critically ill. Tennessee Governor Bill Lee said Saturday, Prison Commissioner Frank Strata will resign after overseeing the failed execution. That's your Froggyland News Update.
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5: 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I'm Dr. Alistair Thorns. 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After all, you're in good hands here.

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0: Yes, indeedy, boys and girls. It's time for your Monday birthday bunch. Let's hop right to it by saying a big happy birthday to Billy Joe Kingens from New Providence. Billy Joe turning 92 years old today. How about that? Happy birthday, Billy Joe, from all your friends and neighbors. We've got Davion Walton from Murray turning 9 years old today. Happy birthday to you, Davion. That's a cool name. Trey Avery from Paris turning 30 today. Happy birthday from the wife. And then last but certainly not least, Zane Lowry from Mayfield turning 10. The big 10. Happy birthday from mom, dad, and all the pets. That's it. For your birthday bunch, submit them anytime online at froggy103.com. We've got another look at your Froggyland news headed your way in just a couple minutes. 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
5: Good morning, I'm Neil Bradley with your Froggyland News Update. A McCracken County man was arrested Friday after a weeks-long investigation into allegations involving a 15-year-old girl. The sheriff's office says 37-year-old Jared Denny, a youth pastor at a church attended by the juvenile, was accused of sending sexually explicit messages to her. Denny was arrested on charges of grooming, procuring or promoting use of a minor by electronic means, and distributing obscene matter to a minor. The foundation at Murray Calloway County Hospital's 15th Annual Golf Classic raised $34,500 for the Anna Mayo and Residential Hospice House, presented by MedBen and Trucordia. The tournament brought together local businesses, community partners, and golfers.

0: to support compassionate end-of-life care. Miller Memorial Golf Course won the tournament, then donated its prize money back to the foundation, while all other winning teams also donated their prizes. The Gibson County Sheriff's Office has identified two people killed Saturday in a suspected domestic violence shooting on William Street in Kenton as Jonathan Skinner and Lisa Skinner. Deputies discovered the victims during a welfare check, and authorities say there's no active threat to the community. Autopsies have been ordered, and the investigation continues with assistance from the TBI and Obion County Sheriff's Office. That's your Froggyland News Update.
1: Thank you, Neil. On to your Frogcast. Man, we got a nice one all week long. Not a drop of rain in sight this week, with highs hanging out primarily in the mid to high 70s. A couple days might get into the 80s. As far as today goes, sunny with a high of 76. Nice. Tonight's clear with a low of 50. Another sunny one tomorrow, slightly warmer with a high there of 78. Right now it's 51, a little bit chilly out there. Want to grab a jacket or something this morning as we mosey on back to the music.

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3: Yeah.
4: Here we go. Here we go now with your Froggy Fun Facts. How about a fun fact about the game Monopoly? It says here, if the Monopoly properties were adjusted based on today's prices, Mediterranean Avenue would still be the lowest, but Boardwalk would, in fact, not be the most expensive. It would actually fall to sixth place. The most expensive rent would be Marvin Gardens, one of the yellas, followed by Pacific Avenue, Connecticut Avenue, Virginia Avenue, and North Carolina Avenue. I have no idea how they're figuring this. They're comparing it to their, the actual geographic location of North Carolina, Virginia, Connecticut, so on and so forth. That was a boring fun fact, Fat Tony. That fun fact bored us. Who cares about real estate economics? Froggy fun fact number two. Let's find one a little bit more exciting. The most successful American industry for investors since 1900 is tobacco. Still, believe it or not, it's had annual returns of almost 15%.

0: in every single year, even after the big PR campaign several years back that essentially demonized smoking for good reason. It's quite terrible for your health, but yeah, it's still the most successful American industry for investors. Big tobacco. And finally, there was an episode of Tom and Jerry. I can't do this one. That's a fun fact. That's your final fun fact. There was an episode of Tom and Jerry once. Isn't that fun?
1: Wake up.
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0: Good morning, I'm Neil Bradley with your Froggy Land News Update. Five people were arrested after a hit-and-run investigation in Clinton that began after a vehicle hit a telephone pole then left the scene. Police identified and located the vehicle and cited the driver, Brian Lopez, and passenger Lucille Ramirez. Both were later arrested on alleged immigration violations. A subsequent investigation uncovered appliances believed stolen from Lowe's, suspected narcotics, and equipment allegedly used to make fraudulent ID cards. Three other men were also arrested, with the investigation continuing and other charges possible. Six Murray State faculty members have been recognized by TOPS-CINET for research and academic excellence among the world's most highly cited scientists. Doctors Bamana Logan Nathan and Howard Whiteman were recognized based on career citation data, with Logan Nathan making the list for a sixth straight year. Ramesh Gupta, Sumil Kuzi, Ju Young Song, and Dan Wan were recognized for highly cited research during a single year. Dolly Parton could soon have another connection to Nashville International Airport beyond a possible name change. The woman behind the petition to rename BNA after Parton is now suggesting the airport create an imagination library space where families could learn about the program, sign up, and pick up a book. The idea comes as the airport authority considers new ways to honor Parton after changing its naming policy earlier this month. That's your Froggyland News Update.
1: Thank you, Neil. We'll look now at your Frogcast. It is going to be a nice one today, tomorrow, the day after tomorrow, all week long, as a matter of fact. Sunshiny on your hiney today with a high of 76. Tonight is clear, chilly, low of 50. And then tomorrow is sunny once again with a slightly warmer but still quite pleasant high of 78. Right now, it's a little bit chilly over the Froggy Studios in Murray, about 55 degrees. As we take a quick time out, got some Billy Currington kicking off more of the best of most country.

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0: turning out very well. It says here a couple was getting married last week in Outer Banks, North Carolina, but the recent storms cut off access to the highway to get to the area. Most of their family and friends couldn't make it to the location, so an open invitation was posted on social media asking locals or visitors who were already there to show up and help make the day special, and they did. In the end, more than 400 people showed up to watch two people they had never met get married, including a DJ and a photographer. Now, they did run out of food at one point, but then people started bringing food and other contributions. It turned into a huge party. Well, I wouldn't call that an unexpected tragedy. I mean, it seems like an unexpected success. And if you ask me, well, there you have it. Tell me something good here in the Morning Splash. We'll take a break. We got Joe D. Messina kicking things off with a Froggy Flashback. Nick!
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14: And here's Clark with the weather. 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

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I hope you got your happy pants on, because we got a feel-good story of the day for you here. Sometimes a great story can make for an unexpected tragedy. Well, this isn't st-

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0: 93.7, the best of most country. Well, it is Frogtober, and I guess that means we need to get something spooky. Let's set the mood. There we go. Little Count Frogula musical ambiance, because it's time to give you a rundown of Count Frogula's Boo Review. Of course, during the entire month of Frogtober, we'll be keeping you updated on all the spooky and kooky Halloween attractions, trunk or treats, fall festivals, what have you, going on across Froggyland. If you yourself have an event that you'd like to have added to Count Frogula's Boo Review, it's very easy to just send us all the info on the Froggy Facebook page there, or email bharris@forevercom.com. Of course, we don't have time to go down the complete list, but, you know, we'll pick a couple to tell you about here. We've got the United Way of Murray Callaway County Halloween Read and Treat. It's going on 5 to 6:30 p.m. at Callaway County Public Library. 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On Thursday, the 22nd, F&B's 6th Annual Glowing Graves Halloween Parade in Mayfield gets underway at 6:30 p.m. Glow in the Park at Kess Creek in Mayfield that same night from 5 to 7. Of course, you know you've got the Paris Spooktacular coming up October 24th from 1 to 4 p.m. at Eiffel Tower Park. 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Mansfield Fire Department annual community chili suppers that night. 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The City of Catawba Trail of Treats is also going on that night from 4 p.m. to, well, till it's done. They don't really have a done time. Catawba Beach, Silver Cliff Park is where that's going down. And, of course, it would be really embarrassing not to mention the big to-do Halloween night, Trail of Treats, presented by Murray Callaway County Parks and your Froggy Radio. That's 5 to 7 p.m. at the usual spot, Central Park in Murray. Definitely don't want to miss that. 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We'll look forward to it. There you have it. That's Count Frogula's Boo Review. If you missed any of that, or if you want to get a complete rundown, head to froggy103.com and click on, well, Count Frogula's Boo Review.
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5: Yes, indeed. The laughs just keep on keeping on during the Kentucky Comedy Festival 2026 series. Coming up Friday, October 16th at Rather Hall on the campus of Murray State, get ready for a double dose of gut-busting laughter with funny lady Sonia White.
6: I dated a city guy. That was weird. Took him out to the country. You know how the cattails grow alongside of the pond? He saw that, and I saw him on the phone talking to his mother, going, "You're not going to believe it, Mom." He goes, "They got corn dogs growing on the side of the highway out here."
5: And funny man Rick Roberts.
7: Grew up in Kentucky, and boy, grew up tobacco farming with all my crazy uncles on the farm growing up. We got my Uncle Chuck. He's awesome. He's 89 years old, 50% Irish and 50% Italian. Looks like a marshmallow's been kicked around on the barbershop floor.
5: Yeah. Sonia White with special guest Rick Roberts, Friday, October 16th at Rather Hall on the campus of Murray State. For tickets and more info, head to KentuckyComedyFestival.com.
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I'm Dr. Alistair Thorns. 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
5: 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And remember, nobody beats a Joe Mahan hand deal.
6: Well, the jokes keep on coming.
7: Yes, indeed. The laughs just keep on keeping on during the Kentucky Comedy Festival 2026 series. Coming up Friday, October 16th at Rather Hall on the campus of Murray State. 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
8: I dated a city guy. That was weird. Took him out to the country. You know how the cattails grow alongside of the pond? He saw that, and I saw him on the phone talking to his mother going, "You're not going to believe it, Mom." He goes, "They got corn dogs growing on the side of the highway out here."
7: And funny man Rick Roberts.
9: Grew up in Kentucky, and boy, grew up tobacco farming with all my crazy uncles on the farm growing up. We got my Uncle Chuck. He's awesome. He's 89 years old, 50% Irish and 50% Italian. Looks like a marshmallow's been kicked around on the barbershop floor.
7: Yeah. Sonya White with special guest Rick Roberts, Friday, October 16th at Rather Hall on the campus of Murray State. 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

getting you home on the Taco John's Takeover on Froggy 103.7. Jumpin' Jack here with you. We're giving away free lunch this hour. You can enter to win by texting the word taco to 270-759-8860. Like I always say, make sure it's the word taco and not the emoji, or we're not going to get it. 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Text the word taco to 270-759-8860. That'll put you in the drawing. We'll pick that winner at the end of the hour. Here's John Morgan.

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0: 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But do it quick. We're going to pick that winner coming up in about 10 minutes. Billy Currington kicking off another 10 in a row next. 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

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We are hopping through a Sea Rental 10 in a row with Lauren Elena and Chase Matthew, All My Exes on Froggy.

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0: You know, Hazel is the place to be for family-friendly fun, especially on Friday, October 9th. 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

0: Luke Bryan Country, and she knows it on the Best of Most Country. 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Chip and Jack here with you. We've got Brett Young kicking off another Sea Rental 10 in a row after the break. 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
3: Well, the jokes keep on coming.
1: Yes, indeed. The laughs just keep on keeping on during the Kentucky Comedy Festival 2026 series. Coming up Friday, October 16th at Rather Hall on the campus of Murray

0: Get ready for a double dose of gut-busting laughter with funny lady Sonya White.
1: I dated a city guy. That was weird. Took him out to the country. You know how the cattails grow alongside of the pond? He saw that, and I saw him on the phone talking to his mother, going, "You're not going to believe it, Mom." He goes, "They got corn dogs growing on the side of the highway out here."
0: And funny man Rick Roberts.
2: Grew up in Kentucky, and boy, grew up tobacco farming with all my crazy uncles on the farm growing up. We got my Uncle Chuck. He's awesome. He's 89 years old, 50% Irish and 50% Italian. Looks like a marshmallow's been kicked around on the barbershop floor.
0: Yeah. Sonya White with special guest Rick Roberts. Friday, October 16th at Rather Hall on the campus of Murray State. For tickets and more info, head to KentuckyComedyFestival.com. 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

0: 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Jeff and Jack here with you. Another SeaWorld 10 in a row kicks off after the break. We'll get it going with Lanco next. 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

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We've got Blake Shelton on the way. Brett Eldridge coming up. Here's Toby Keith. I love this bar on your home for 10 in a row, the Best of Most Country, Froggy 103.7.

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2: We got a few events that we got to add to the Boo Review since last week, including this Saturday. The city of Grand River is doing their Hunter's Moon Festival, 9 a.m. to 6 p.m. Full of all kinds of amazing local food and craft vendors. We'll have live music and a Main Street parade.

0: 5 to 6:30 p.m. at the Callaway County Public Library. And that's going to be mainly geared at kids ages 0 to 5, but you can take other ages there, sure. 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

0: What country am I in?
1: 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It's 5 o'clock somewhere.
0: It's always on 5 in Margaritaville, come to think of it.
1: Yeah, I heard that.
0: You've been there, haven't you?
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Jumpin' Jack here with you. From one duo to another, here's Lauren Elena with Chase Matthew. All My Exes on Froggy.

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It's Froggy Flashback on the Best of Most Country, Froggy 103.7. Corey Kent coming up. We've got Zach Brown Band on the way. Here's Thomas Rhett and Morgan Wallen. Mamaw's House. I'm Froggy.

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0: 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Jumpin' Jack here with you. Another 10 in a row on the way. 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

processing back where I come from on the Nickel Bulge Pop Top on Froggy 103.7. 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Jumpin' Jack here with you. Here's Brooks and Dunn. Boots, Scoot, and Boogie on Froggy.

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0: Standing Tech student for the week of October 5th through 9th is Christopher Martinez. Christopher is a senior at Mayfield High School and part of the carpentry program at Mayfield Graves County ATC. He was nominated by his instructor, Kevin Hutchins, for his leadership, dedication, and ability to work with others. Christopher was first in the Skills USA competition as a junior and was the most outstanding student in math for geometry and honors algebra 2. After graduation, Christopher wants to get his four-year degree in construction management with a minor in business and finance. He someday hopes to own his own construction company. The Associated General Contractors and their member sponsors are proud to recognize students like Christopher who are preparing themselves for a career in the trades. The AGC sponsor for this week is General Matter.
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0: Tracy Byrd on From the Country on the Michelob Ultra Papa Top on Froggy 103.7. Jumpin' Jack here with you. We've got another C. Reynolds 10 in a row on the way. We'll get it started with Lone Star next. Ribbit. 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We're going pink for Breast Cancer Awareness Month. 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